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0: It's the season of sunscreen and ice cream, and we're diving right in. The Fun in the Foothills Cruiser is on the road, rambling here, there, and everywhere. 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
1: Some scattered showers and thunderstorms, a high today of 21 degrees. The UV

Little Big Town with their big ACC number one from 2012 on the pontoon American Country Countdown. And coming up next weekend in America, it is Independence Weekend. Celebrations are going to be happening all over the country, coast to coast, including in Music City, Nashville, Tennessee. The Music City July 4th presented by Dr. Pepper celebration has Little Big Town, who we just heard, Brothers Osborne, Clint Black, the All-American Rejects, Boyz II Men, Neo, Nick Jonas, Sublime, Reba McEntire, and Tim McGraw. Oh, and it's on TV, too. Disney celebrates America. Nashville's